0: morning.
1: Go ahead.
0: I'm looking for any information on a female party. I have a possible name and hopeful date of birth when you're ready.
1: Go ahead.
0: Looks like the last name's gonna be Paul Yard Brown. I'm not sure if it's hyphenated or all one word. It's gonna be Hotel Alpha, Lima, Lima, Yankee, Alpha, Romeo, Delta, Bravo, Romeo, Oscar, 50, Nancy. First name is Samantha. Might be out of Vernon. Born in March of 92. Possibly March 17th.
1: Okay. 22 to 20. Madeline's headed down there. She should be able to get you all the parent info.
0: Copy. Thank you. And dispatch happened to find anything. Phone number is primarily what I'm looking for.
1: Roger.

0: 20-22. Thank you for your help. If you want to clear up, you're welcome. You're also welcome. Thank you for doing that.
1: I'm invested, I'll say.

0: 34 and 35. 34 and 35 on a check welfare. 439 O'Connell Drive. Our caller's in Iowa. He wants us to check on his daughter, Ebony Jackson. Her son has been giving her a hard time. I guess he threatened to kill the complainant if he came there. And then he tried to call the daughter back, and now her phone's disconnected. He says that's very unlike her. We do have a threatening complaint from July where she said that the son was threatening her. Checking on Ebony Jackson.
1: 34, copy.
2: 35, copy. Call one.

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There's no orders. Ebony does have one firearm registered to her.

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1: Southport, and the complainant would like to call back before you clear, please.
0: Roger.

0: 24 and 25. Noise complaint, the area of Holland and Long Hill for a loud motorcycle circling the area.
1: Right on. 25-1.

0: 10-4, I'll send you back to Houston Southern.
1: Thank you, and I'll be clear. Echo Charlie from it.
2: Point Palmo says some vehicles out there making excessively loud noise. Does the plane want to be met?
0: Negative.
2: Abby, 24.5 Palmo says.
3: 10-4.

0: 21st.
1: Stop looking at Dollar Tree, 10th School Street. Staff member says there's a younger black male, black t-shirt with a blue backpack, actively concealing items.

0: 22-25. He's now on the corner of School and Burnside. It's going to be black t-shirt, gray jeans, black and white sneakers with headphones on.
1: I have form in the area.

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I don't know where he is. 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

0: 22. 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
1: Go ahead. What was before uniform? Templar. 22, I couldn't copy the beginning. I got uniform whiskey 017.
0: Gold uniform whiskey 017. And we got one in custody.
1: One in custody.

0: 22. According to NCIC, that is not a unique serial number for a Glock. I guess it needs to be longer. I don't know if there's any other characters that you can see.
1: I'm trying to figure out what exactly this is. It might be like a ghost printed thing or something.
0: Roger, it is negative, nothing registered.
1: Okay, thank you.
2: February 25th, 2010.

0: funny. He has an ID card. He's negative. The ID card says Winchester, Connecticut.
1: Susu, thank you. Can you just print him off whatever he's got and add him to the call and let me know if he has enough services?

0: 22 will be en route over to booking with this guy.
1: It looks like last week he was arrested for robbery by us.
0: That's right.

0: 36, 35.
1: MBA, no injuries, Main and Willis. Your complainant is now in the Carmine parking lot in a gray Honda Accord. A white Hyundai evaded southbound.

0: 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Bravo Yankee, 25608.
1: 2018 Honda Accord Gray, it's valid negative out of University Ave.

0: 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It should be all set.
1: 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I was camping in an area. I didn't see it. Be clear.

0: 34, 35.
1: Check welfare, Hill Street at 4. A caller said she was driving by and saw an 11-ish-year-old male walking barefoot. He's going eastbound on Hills from Forbes Street. He's wearing red pajama pants, no shirt.
2: 34 copy. Is the claimant still with the 11-year-old?
1: He's not talking to her, but she is following him in her vehicle to make sure he's safe.
2: 10-4, code 1.
0: 35 copy, cool.
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0: 5 area.
1: 7. 34, I'm code 4 here. You just took a walk after an argument with his parents. 7. Is that 463 Hills? Can you confirm your history?

0: 36. Suspicious person at Freightliner 222 Roberts. The monitoring company says that a white SUV arrived, dropped somebody off. The white SUV left. The person got into a silver sedan that is still there. They say nobody should be there.
1: I'll be giving one juvenile a ride to 463 Hills, starting mileage 16.6.
0: 2126.
2: 35 on foot.

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0: On a dispute at Krauser's, 468 Main, employee says that there were a male and female arguing outside. Now the female is banging on the glass door, yelling to call 911. They're both still out front.
1: 35, I got you.
0: Southwest.
2: 33, both Freightliner parking lots are empty. I'm back Echo Charlie and I'll head down that way as well.
0: Southwest. 20, you can clear.

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0: 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Otherwise, negative out of Lilac Street.
1: 10-4. 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
2: Okay, 25
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1: to give me the 36 Alpha.
0: Okay.
1: 428, I'll take that.
0: Copy, 428, en route, favor 5.
1: Thank you, though.

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1: Good morning, 48, car 41.
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2: 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It's completely off.
0: 7-4.

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24, can you change the location of Burnham and Long Hill?

All units, stand by for a bubble out of Newington. All units, Newington's taking a 911. It was originally a fight, and it looked like one party got pushed into the trunk of a car, and the car is heading towards New Britain. It's a four-door black Chevy. I'll get you more if we have it. Four-door black Chevy leaving Newington, heading towards New Britain, reported one person got shoved into the trunk of the car, should be occupied 4 or 5 times.

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1: 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Okay.

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0: 2036, check welfare in area 655 Main. We had a 911 from an SOS phone saying that there is a car accident in the area.
1: Cobra

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1: 10-4, we're still working on that. 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

0: 20. 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
1: Alright, 10-4. Do we have that phone number in house?
0: Negative. Looking at subscriber info.

0: 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Can I get her up? I have it up.
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0: The last three.
1: 787.
0: 7-14.
2: We could send West Haven over to her house and to see if they can find out any info where she might be.
1: That's where we'll call.

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It comes back to a Leilani Martinez. She got a 249 Terrace Ave, one Pima. She has no vehicles registered to her.

0: heard signal fire. 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
1: Yeah, negative. 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

0: still nothing. 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Thank you.
1: Sunpoint, we notified West Haven. They're going to be in route to their address.

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0: for you. 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

0: 22 and 25. This is CFB on a medical 25 Bidwell Ave, third floor. Caller's not on scene. She sees her boyfriend laying on the floor in the bathroom, unknown as breathing.
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Ranger. 33. Can you check the hazard in the area of Hillside at Roberts? The traffic light in the southbound lane on Hillside is not cycling.

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1: That was the hillside on to Roberts. Was not cycling.
0: Yeah, 10-4. Public Works called it in.
1: Okay, I'll watch it again, but it just

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0: 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I'll be 20 in the Bravo.

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1: 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I'm Bill McJ, 66 Briarwood Lane, car PG 83.

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0: for tonight. Stop. Good morning, I'll be at a PJ at Governor of the Village, PJ 95. Good morning.
1: 4:15.
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0: Good morning.

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0: 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I'll be 34 and 33 Alpha.

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0: 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You log me out parking complaints middle school. I'll be out here for a little bit.
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0: 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All set with the listing.
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0: 34 comes back to a 2011 Kia Soul color black to Megan out of Gold Drive. It's expired and negative.
1: Copy that. I'm all set here.
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1: 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The person has one dog in custody by a white truck.
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I'm an assist other at 404 Tallinn Street at the Skyline tow lot to put eyes on a blue Nissan Pathfinder Connecticut Reg Bravo X-ray 49062. 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

0: 34. 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
1: They're on the road on Forest between Oak and Blueberry with a Husky. Were they nowhere near?
0: 10-4.

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0: 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Looks like the RO's got a possible solid five. Solid five.
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0: 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He has a expired Connecticut op and a suspended Mass op.
1: 28, copy. Code 4. Thank you.
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1: Go ahead.
0: Maple Street at the Route 2 westbound on ramp with Bravo Yankee 53326.
1: Bravo Yankee 53336.
0: It'll be 53326.
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0: 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A 2004 Honda Pilot, color gray, to Jesus out of Bristol.
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0: 10-4.

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1: Stand by.

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0: Open North Alley.
1: Go ahead.
0: Can you tell me who's driving 36 Bravo, please?

0: than anybody have 36 Bravo. I don't have anyone signed on with 36 Bravo.
1: What are you heading for? It's parked on the side of the building. I'll figure out who's got it. Thank you.

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2: 64 Connecticut Boulevard with a 2500 diagram gray, no plate. I'm code 4, also.

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On an assist fire at Inner Community, 281 Main Street, for an aggressive psych.

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1: 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Did they give any other details?
0: Detail is, it's an aggressive site and the staging.

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1: Go ahead.
0: He's aggressive and triggered by law enforcement, so I'm going to park my cruiser near the fire truck and kind of conduct a standby.
1: Copy area, and I will do the same.
2: 10-4.

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1: 10-4, 581-49.
0: 927.

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Mail detail.

Hamilton Road at Holmes Street. I'll be in the parking lot behind 21 Holmes Street with a gray Honda Accord, Bravo Hotel 84567. Can you tell me if anything comes back to that?

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0: 34, it comes back to a Omarion Gadsden out of Home Street, ID card only, suspended and negative.
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35. On a late reported motor vehicle theft at 41 Glen Road, apartment, Bravo 17, see Laura.

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0: On an assault in the area of 64 Prospect Street, a female was pushed and her mouth is bleeding. The man that pushed her is wearing a gray shirt and brown pants.
1: Is he on foot or did he leave in a vehicle in any direction of travel?
0: Stand by, we're getting more.
1: Okay. 20, I got it.

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0: units to Prospect Street. 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Still trying to get direction of travel.
1: This morning. Myself and 36 in the area.
0: Temple, and he took off on foot, no direction of travel.
2: I'm up, come on, fine. 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
0: Temple.
1: Just zoom out, restart medical. 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
1: Back off.
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3: I'll go north on the 24, canvas.
2: We have the medic on the way and the ambulance.
3: Confirm black male. I got a white male wearing all brown walking north on Main.
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3: 10-4.

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Darrell Williams.

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1: You guys are all stepping on each other. 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
2: So I have that mail party at Orchard and Main.

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1: Is that a positive? 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
0: 10-4, you identified yourself.

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1: Yeah, 10 for us. 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I'm going to have just 25 standby with the victim here.
2: This is copy. Will you be at Vine with the victim?
1: On Vine at Prospect, about to be transported.

All units, prepare a copy of Olo. Manchester says that at 801 Hartford Road, two black males wearing face coverings committed an armed robbery and displayed two guns. They left on foot, unknown direction of travel. Again, at 801 Hartford Road, Manchester, two black males committed an armed robbery. They were wearing face coverings and displayed two guns. They left on foot, unknown direction of travel.

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1: 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And I will be standing by. They are pulling their equipment out of the road.
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1: 10-4, thank you.

4. 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
1: Roger that.

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0: 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I'm all set with the listing.
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0: On a trouble with customer at 43 Burnside Ave, 2 Rincon Restaurant. The complainant is the owner. They say there's a Hispanic male on 21A's talking to himself and out of it, and he's inside the counter.
1: 20, come on.
0: Thank you, copy.

0: 25. Male is wearing a purple jumpsuit, track suit, walks on his toes, jumped into a car, and little silver Hyundai, and left. He's found on Burnside.
1: Pass-on. Silver Hyundai, he's found on Burnside.
0: If anybody just wants to play the area of Burnside East, this location sounds like he walked up to a car. They didn't know him, but they gave him a ride, so I'm assuming they're going to probably take him out there.
2: World Sarzella.
1: I saw him in the area. Is there a time delay on that?
0: Just prior to my arrival, so a couple minutes.

0: 24 and 33.
1: 34.
0: I check welfare, 103 Arnold Drive. Citizen says there is a Ford pickup with a handicap plate, green, idling in front of the house for about 10 minutes. Now, correction, the occupant is slumped over. 103 Arnold Drive. We have the FBI.
1: 24
0: Abbott.

0: 20, I just drove up and down Burnside from Collins Church. Nobody mentioned that.
1: 28, got it. Thank you. And 20. The plate for that Hyundai is going to be Bravo X-ray 86957. Comes out of 23 Zebulon. Just going to take a drive over there with 25. See if we can make contact with anyone.
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1: 36, 35, 35, 35, 35, 35, 35, 35, 35, 35, 35, 35, 35, 35, 35, 35, 35, 35, 35, 35, 35, 35, 35, 35, 35, 35, 35, 35, 35, 35, 35, 35, 35, 35, 35, 35, 35, 35, 35, 35, 35, 35, 35, 35, 35, 35, 35, 35, 35, 35, 35, 35, 35, 35, 35, 35, 35, 35, 35, 35, 35, 35, 35, 35, 35, 35, 35, 35, 35, 35, 35, 35, 35, 35, 35, 35, 35, 35, 35, 35, 35, 35, 35, 35, 35, 35, 35, 35, 35, 35, 35, 35, 35, 35, 35, 35, 35, 35, 35, 35, 35, 35, 35, 35, 35, 35, 35, 35, 35, 35, 35, 35, 35, 35, 35, 35, 35, 35, 35, 35, 35, 35, 35, 35, 35, 35, 35

0: 20. We're out on Zebulon.
1: Standby. 40, I made the call. Kelsha is going to be stepping out. She has a blue shirt, black sweater, black pants. 20, can you go back with that message?
0: Just putting myself in 25 out here on Zebulon.
2: 24, you can clear any backup. I'm off that. Fire's out, check them out.
1: 33, copy.
0: 36 area.
1: That's right.

0: Tesla, and we have an alert there for Michael Cruz, 39-year-old male. He assaulted a female EMT one time. And we have medical history out of there. EVP, abdominal pain.
1: Just 10-4, we're aware.
2: Area.
0: Okay.

0: 35 to 36, do you have an update?
1: Code 4.
0: Code 5.

0: 35.
1: Motor vehicle accident, possible check welfare. 11 Jefferson Ave. Received an automated crash detection, and it was pinged in this area. 11 Jefferson.
0: 35, call on.
2: 33-1. 20. 5. We made contact with the RO of that fleet that I gave you. Supposedly, I guess he gave this mail party a ride and dropped them off somewhere in the area, like 333 Collins Street. So, just gonna go over there and check just to see if we can make contact with this party.
0: Five to 33, I'm coming from Main Boulevard.
3: 10-4, I'm coming from Arnold.
4: 4-12. You put me on a warrant service for one of our 513 Albany Ave in Hartford. My 50's away. Can I give you the op number when you're ready?
1: What was the address again in Hartford?
4: 13 Albany Avenue at the McDonald's.
1: 10-4, do you need Hartford to assist, or are you all set?
4: No, they have R5 detained. They're just waiting for us, but I got the off number when you're ready.
1: Go ahead.
4: 219-826-524. It should be R5.
1: For
5: 36, I think so. 5-5-4-12 is the end of the kind of booking.
4: Four 12 to 36, I'll give you a call.

0: 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There's nothing out here.
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1: Morning. 36.
0: Motor vehicle accident, no injuries, 337 East River Drive. One of the buses hit a fence. No one's injured, but there's kids on the bus. Bus 18014.
1: 28 Gavis, go one.

0: 20. Just be advised that we're getting another call. I guess the bus that hit the fence hit another bus. And there's kids on that bus.
1: Roger. Can we just check on the status of the injuries for the kids on that secondary bus?
0: No injuries.
1: 10-4. Thank you.

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0: 36, just to confirm one more here, did you get a bus number for an alleged second bus theft?
1: There are two involved, one is 68, it's First Student 68, and the other one is 180, 18, 14.

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I'll be in Route 1, starting mileage 58226.4.

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0: 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I'm going to be en route to Hartford Hospital on a follow-up from the assault from earlier.
1: Tempo.

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Yeah, could you call property when you get a chance? Thanks.

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1: It's going to be for a Remington Model E70. And the serial is going to be Alpha 924553 Michael.

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0: On a check welfare at 1125 Main Street, the complainant is outside the building. She said that a male put hands on her. He is inside. They're separated now.

0: 36 and 35. On a trouble with customer at First Choice, 110 Connecticut Boulevard, there's an irate patient yelling at people, no weapons. He left through the door, possibly heading to the complex next door. Black male, green shirt, and jeans.
1: Four. 35 calls.

units going to Connecticut Boulevard. Looks like he's headed to 94 Connecticut Boulevard. Unknown if he is in a car or on foot. Sounds like he's going back and forth between 94 Connecticut Boulevard and the First Choice.

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0: 10-4, I'll start that one. 10-4.

0: 36, no, she's at 94 and doesn't see him. 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He's a black male wearing a green shirt with blue stripes. 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
1: Copy, I'm in the area. Lovely eyesight under traffic.
0: Come forth.

units at Connecticut Boulevard. He drove off in a car, a light green Lexus SUV. It's a sedan, actually. He's going toward the highway, light green Lexus sedan, Boston uniform 89500.

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1: Disregard, I keep coming to talk.
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0: 34, I'm in the area, Kansas City.
1: 10-4, and we have recent history with Samuel Willis out of 21 Laurel Street.
0: I'm still working on whether or not

0: 5236, you want me to head up, play the park out area?
1: Yeah, it sounds like he went northbound on Prospect, so it's probably a little more likely.

0: rope subscription takes a match for Isaac, and I'm still working on what we've got for damages coming from the other side of the line. They're not.
1: Come for.

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1: He's not home yet if he was headed this way, but I'll play the area.
0: Also, heading past the 90.

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1: Of course. 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
1: Copy, it does. I'll take the phone for you.
0: Got another after.
1: I'll take the last one when you're ready.
0: 860-985-6547.

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0: 25, the history is dispute and standbys between the two. 343, go ahead.
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0: Good evening.
2: .398 to .312, I can give you some more info if you want to give me a call.
3: 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It's just a dispute. I'm familiar with her.

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2: Good evening, can you start for the assist SD? We're starting the ambulance now. It's 55 Maplewood Ave in the backyard for a male party having a psych episode. He says he's scared of himself.
1: Code 1.
2: Second batch, 55 Maplewood.
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0: Southwest.
1: Four, zero, five.

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1: Car 51, go ahead.
0: Message to my brother and sister police officers after 30 years. It's been a pleasure working with all of you. I wish you a long, happy, healthy career. Stay safe. Go to home to your families every night. I love you guys. I'm going to miss you. Car 51 is out of service.
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0: going to be an assist ASM, 82 Lawrence Street, male party named Efren, feels like someone's chasing him. He was running, and then he stopped somebody and told them to call the PD. His name's Efren Rivera. He told them he was on Whiting Road.
1: 36-1 from HQ.
2: 37, I copy. I'm coming from the wash.

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0: 36 and 35. The caller said that he last saw him walking up Whiting. It's a Hispanic male, black sweater, jeans, and gray shoes.
1: 36, 35.

0: Bar, connecting there.
1: Bravo 24, I'm clear of this call. Head then.
2: Kappa.
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2: 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Southwest.

0: 36. I think I got him at, let's see, on Whiting, 72.
1: In front of 72, Whiting, 10-4.

0: 22.
1: Hey, Curtis Spool in Holland. Your call is at the Noble gas station in a silver Impreza. There's a black Nissan hit him and took off down Park Ave. I'll check the cameras down.
0: 22, 10-4, you can put me out.

0: 22.
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0: Looks like it's going to be a file 16 dealer plate on that black Nissan.
1: 10-4, that match, please tell me here. Driver side damage?
0: The whole car looks damaged.
1: Copy that. What was the dealer plate?
0: Delta Charlie 1622.
1: Thank you. That was left front on park.
0: Affirmative, it's going to be 11 minutes ago now.
1: Copy that. Can you check the cameras at park and lane and see if it made its way all the way down?
0: Roger.

0: 22. Can you change location to 103 School Street?
1: 10-4. And that car cut across to go down Prospect Street. I can't see it at Governor, though.
0: 10-4. What's the time that it crossed over to Governor?
1: It went down Prospect at 15:44.
0: Thank you.

0: 33 and 36. 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Excuse me, a female party. 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

0: 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Alarm first choice 110 Connecticut Boulevard, panic alarm room 118.
1: Copy. 22, I'll take it back. I'm going to be down there canvassing for that car anyways.
0: 25, clear. Go ahead.
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0: 36, don't clear from here. 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
1: Sound 4 West Hartford should be there in 10 to 15 minutes. They're dealing with a larceny. They think there might also be vandalism involved that occurred in our town. You can meet them at 142 plane.
0: The breakage of the phone?
1: Yeah, I guess they believe the suspect smashed it at this address here.
0: 10-4, go on. I'll go do the job for them.

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0: 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It's going to be a black Nissan, a gray Volkswagen, and a Mazda.
1: 25, copy.

0: my God. Go ahead. I'm out, and it's going to be southbound.
1: Southbound, 10-4.

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35. Check on an NBA. It's going to be at Pratt & Whitney, the Willow Street entrance. The two car, no injuries.

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1: Southwest. 34 and 33.
2: 34.
1: 3. Check welfare, 22 King Court. Caller says that he heard screaming and banging coming from this address, and now it's quiet. Can't hear anything anymore.
2: 33, call 1.
0: 36, 34, let me know on that.
3: 22 back.
1: Southwest.
2: 35, I'm out. You're supposed to be meeting with Pratt Security.
1: Temple A should be there.

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0: Fred Jr. Jonathan, 42110.
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1: Thank you.

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1: Go ahead.
0: Taxi, try to send Hartford to 66 South Street. Okay, there's a penalty. Same as father, it's over.
1: 66 what street?
0: South Street.
1: Back, please. 10-4. 36, send them over there, and if he's there, are we calling West Hartford, or are we going out?
0: Yeah, if they locate the juvenile, I'll go out there and give them a summons.
1: Roger.

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0: 34.
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1: Sample.

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0: 25. 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The black male, black hat, and black shirt trying to fight people in the store.
1: I got it.
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0: just going to Smash and Shake. He just walked out, possibly walking northbound on Main now.
1: Got it.

And all units on a quick follow out of South Windsor for an evading vehicle. It occurred off 291 and it's going southbound on Route 5 heading towards our town. Main plate 814 Frank Delta Alpha. It doesn't come back to anything. They said it should be on a black Kia.

0: 22 in the area. You said northbound?
1: Yeah, the mail party should be walking, or he was last seen walking northbound on Main.
0: 10-4, I'll be canvassing.

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0: Here, I got that light here going south, okay?
1: Sound where we're at? Where on main are you?
0: Passing AAA.
1: Passing AAA Temple.
0: I'm parking on this. Then light it up to 75 in the area.
2: 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And I'll stand by. I'm facing

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1: Is anyone making near Main and Brewer?
2: 37, I'm at Ensign.
1: I think I got a foul one that just went towards Hamilton. Gray Hyundai with a mash reg.

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Thank you.

0: Lester. 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
2: Yep, he's coming at me head on now.

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1: 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Yep, we're not pursuing.
0: Dispatch, Noah. He's turning back off the mill.

0: 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He's coming up front. Stop, 6 over by Cabela's.
1: 33, turn right, going up, Brad.

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1: Trying to get there with my stick.
0: I'm right behind him. He's still going northeast.
1: 40, you're not for sure. Just hanging in a long eye.
0: Negative, I got some distance on him.
1: Now, where would he be right now so I can set up with six?
0: He just turned right at the light. He's going to get ready to come towards the second light where Cabela's is. I'm right behind him. He just turned into the left lane. This is him right now.

0: 6, where is he? I'm also over lane right now.
1: He's next to Robo over here. Or he's jumping on the 84 highway. I'm giving up distance, but I gotta loop back into town.
2: Was it westbound?
1: Yes, westbound, headed towards Harper's.
2: I've opened on the hotline.
1: And 284 to any of those units. 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Because my stop stick is... It was used. Oh, 284, I don't think it hit the tire because he's still going.

0: Log me a flood. 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
1: Okay.
0: Could you just enter that vehicle or that plate into the call for me, please? Brookside. 4:33, I'm coming back. I don't know.

0: Pretty sure that file 1, that 40 ran earlier, is on the side of the highway 84 just before exit 56. Looks like another car is parked behind it. I don't know if it was involved in an accident. It's unoccupied. Let's swing back around.
1: Sound file at the state now.

0: Sector 41, where is it at again? So I can start looking in our town.
1: We're checked down in the Meadows area. It's just before exit 56, Governor Street on 84 West.
0: How far ahead over there?
2: 40, it should be a black male, young, approximately maybe 16, wearing a dark hoodie, either gray or black.

0: 33. I'm on the highway, just checking to see if anybody's injured.
1: Southwest.
0: Start canvassing the Meadows area.

0: 41 to 33, just confirm that, please. 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
1: 33 to 41, yeah, that's not it. That's another car. 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
1: Two seven eight six one.

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0: Bad boy.

0: plate 814 Frank David Alpha, pulled over on 84 West. You can get me from the Pickens Street on ramp.
1: Southwind's already dealt with it. I stopped it at AAA.
0: Copy, thanks.

0: choice. 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They already have their summons.
1: I didn't. Do you need something logged?
0: Yeah, if you just want to send me that stop, and then I'll put those comments in.
1: Definitely.

0: 24, I'm out, and it's right by the storm drain to the rear entrance of the middle school. It's not a hazard. I just went up to town, just come out and assess it.
1: Ten four.

0: sec.
1: Ten is the one.

0: Dispute at 144 Smith Drive. Caller says that her dog accidentally got out and now the neighbor is yelling at her and threatening to beat her up.
1: 36-1.

0: 36.
1: Go ahead. You said 170 Smith?
0: Yes.
1: Um, 2025, we dealt with a Taisha Miller out of that address.

0: it has a silver Altima that's suspended.
1: Southport. St. John's, we'll turn on the ring camera. She's supposed to be coming back.
0: 10.
1: If you can see the air, I just had it to 12.

0: Bye.
1: Request at Hendel Road 373 Yankee Ocean Hotel 373 YOH.

Yeah, the number she used in 2025 was 860-503-0969.

0: 40. Are you available? Are you nearby? My location.
1: I'm actually going to be on the desk for the remainder of the shift. I'm free for a call if you want.

0: 36, we have Taisha, 7514.
1: Yeah, 10-4.

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1: Not for argument.

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1: 36, I'll take the back. I'm around the corner.
2: I'm coming from Bellwood.

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1: Not at the address, I'm running her name now.
0: Roger. I'm in area.
1: Douglas.
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1: Stop.

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1: But there is a male in the room.

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1: Code 4, I don't have it.

0: 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Can you take a walk out with the fire department, 36 Warren Drive?
1: Back
0: 33, you can clear.

0: Down 4, I have a noise complaint, 84 Lafayette Ave for loud music.
1: Copy.
0: 33, can you back?